0: Was tonight's evening opus. We just heard Beethoven's Symphony No. 7 in A with the Insula Orchestra and Insula Camerata. At the helm was Laurence Achilbe, and that was from a brand new album on the Harmonia Mundi label, Beethoven Extended, Symphonies 5 and 7. Join me tomorrow for another great complete masterwork. We'll have the Fantasy for a Gentleman for guitar and orchestra by Joaquin Rodrigo. Just ahead is more music for you. We're going to hear the Diatima Quartet perform a movement from the String Quartet No. 29 by George Onslow. This is 89.9 WDAV. I'm Keenan Harmon here with music for you this midweek. Your music is made possible by WDAV donors of the Charlotte Master Chorale, presenting the chamber singers in David Lang's Poor Hymnal. 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
1: This is Piedmont Arts. Founded in 2016 by two members of the Charlotte Symphony Orchestra, Chamber Music for All is headed into its 11th season of making music more accessible with performances across the greater Charlotte region. I'm Phil Vavra, and on the latest episode of the podcast, I had a chance to learn more about the ensemble's mission from its founders, violinists Colleen Lupanu and Monica Bobach.
2: There is this myth that classical music and chamber music in particular are very highbrow and not accessible. 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It's all in how you present it, how you look at it. And of course, repertoire is a big part of this. 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
3: The two of us, we split duties a little bit.
2: Yeah, I'm going to play Schubert's string trio, which is in only one movement, and the Francais string trio. And then
3: I'm going to play a short intermezzo by Kodály, a wonderful melody and a typical Eastern European flavor. And then because we're getting into the Beethoven year, and I keep telling our audiences, we're going to bombard you with Beethoven next year. 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

That was the Scherzo Movement, Movement 2 from the String Quartet No. 29 by Georges Onslow. We heard the Diatima Quartet. 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I'm Keenan Harmon, glad to be with you this midweek with some good music and more music for you just ahead by Franz Liszt. Music is made possible by WDAV donors and the North Carolina Baroque Orchestra presenting their 15th anniversary celebration, featuring a program of music honoring this milestone and the memory of Sally Blaker, October 2nd, 3rd, and 4th, with performances in Greenville, South Carolina, Davidson, and Charlotte. Details and tickets at ncbaroqueorchestra.org. Here's an arrangement of the Mephisto Waltz No. 1 by Franz Liszt. We're going to hear violinist Angèle Dubois with the ensemble La Pietà.

That was an arrangement of Franz Liszt's Mephisto Waltz No. 1. We heard violinist Angèle Dubeau with La Pietà. This is Classical Public Radio, 89.9 WDAV, WDAV HD1 Davidson, and WDAV.org. I'm Keenan Harmon, and off you and I go now into the night music. We'll start the night music off with this cello concerto in G by Antonio Vivaldi from his RV 413. Here is cellist Mstislav Rostropovich with Collegium Musicum Zurich.

0: Mstislav Rostropovich was the cellist with Collegium Musicum Zurich. We just heard the Cello Concerto in G by Antonio Vivaldi. Just ahead, some music by Emmanuel Charbrier. We'll hear March of the Cipes, as well as his Larghetto featuring horn and orchestra. That music and more for you just ahead. Here at your Classical Companion, 89.9 WDAV. I'm Keenan Harmon here with the night music. 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

was a Larghetto by Emmanuel Chabrier. We heard on horn Hermann Baumann with the Gewandhaus Orchestra of Leipzig. They were led by Kurt Mazur. Before that, we heard pianist Raina Kiriakou perform Chabrier's March of the Cipes. 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I'm Keenan Harmon here with the night music. A movement here from the String Quartet No. 6 by Beethoven from his Opus 18. Here is the Dover Quartet.

was the opening movement to the String Quartet No. 6 by Beethoven. We just heard the Dover Quartet. 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I'm Keenan Harmon here with the Night Music here this Wednesday. You can start your Sunday off with the Best of Baroque this weekend with Rachel Stewart. She's your host for Biscuits and Bach, featuring music by Bach and his contemporaries. You can hear that on Sunday mornings from 7 a.m. to 11 a.m. on 89.9 FM, WDAV.org, and on the WDAV mobile app. Music here by Robert Schumann, Forest Scenes. We're about to hear, here's pianist Randall Hodgkinson.

That was Randall Hodgkinson, who performed Forest Scenes for us, music by Robert Schumann. Just ahead, the second movement from the Concerto Grosso No. 2 by William Alwyn. We'll hear that with the Royal Liverpool Philharmonic, and much more for you here at The Night Music, here at 89.9 WDAV, your classical oasis. I'm Keenan Harmon. Hope you're doing well this midweek. I'm glad to be with you. We're into some fall weather now and some wonderful things ahead as the seasons are changing. And off we go in just a day into October. It's hard to believe that. Music is made possible by WDAV donors and 7th Street Concerts presenting Murder, Music, and Caravaggio. This theatrical pâtissier opera explores the artist's life through music by Bach, Stradella, Lully, and other Baroque composers, staged around Caravaggio's signature chiaroscuro. Friday, October 9th at 7 p.m. at St. Peter's Episcopal Church. Tickets at 7thstreetconcerts.org. 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

0: That was the second movement from the Concerto Grosso No. 2 by William Allen. We just heard the Royal Liverpool Philharmonic. They were led by David Lloyd Jones. Music is made possible by WDAV donors and the Charlotte Symphony, presenting Back to the Future in Concert. Marty and Doc race against time in the classic 1985 movie with the iconic score played live by the orchestra. Friday, October 2nd at 7:30 p.m. and Saturday, October 3rd at 3 p.m. at the Belk Theater. 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

0: That was the second movement from the Symphony No. 1 by Hubert Parry. We heard the English Symphony. Before that, we heard pianist John Bayliss perform A Lovely Girl from Puccini's La Bohème. And we started this hour off with the Sentimental Romance No. 2 by Wilhelm Stinhammer. That featured violinist Tobias Ringborg with the Swedish Chamber Orchestra. Just ahead is music by Peter Warlock. We're going to hear his Serenade for Strings with the Manitoba Chamber Orchestra. Plus later on, music by Frederick Delius and Mozart. 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I'm Keenan Harmon here with the night music this Wednesday.
1: English composer Anne Dudley won the Academy Award for The Full Monty. Her scores for film and television include The Crying Game, The Hustle, The Miracle Maker, The Tenth Kingdom, and The Velveteen Rabbit. We're honoring Anne Dudley on the next Real Music. 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

Now that music was Sunset by Frederick Delius. We heard Julian Lloyd Webber on cello with pianist John Linehan. Before that, we heard Veil of Tears by Stephen Paulus from his work To Be Certain of the Dawn. We heard that with the Nashville Symphony. And before that, we heard guitarist Danny Masters perform The Truro of Longing by Agustin Berrios. 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I'm Keenan Harmon here with the night music for you this Wednesday. Here's the ensemble, the Mozart Academy of Amsterdam. Here's the second movement from Mozart's Symphony No. 20.

0: That was clarinetist Dieter Klerker with Consortium Classicum. We just heard the second movement from the Clarinet Quartet by Franz Kramer. Before that, we heard the second movement from the Symphony in G by Johann Christian Bach. We heard that with the Hanover Band. They were led by Anthony Halsted. And before that, we heard the second movement from the String Quartet No. 3 by Johann Baptiste von Jahl. We heard that with the Eibler Quartet. Just ahead, music by Mazursky. We're going to hear his work Tears with the Orbelian Chamber Orchestra. That and music by Chopin, Schubert, and Brahms. 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

That was the Alban Bear Quartet. We heard them perform that Scherzo from the String Sextet No. 2 by Johannes Brahms. Before that, we heard the second movement from the Violin Sonata No. 3 by Franz Schubert with pianist Valdemar Maliki, who performed with violinist Katya Tenskovska. And before that, we heard Chopin's Etude in E with cellist Sarah Sondambrogio with pianist Robert Koenig. 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I'm Keenan Harmon. Glad to be with you this midweek. Some music here next by Georg-Philippe Telemann, plus some music by Johann Pachelbel and Handel. Right now, here is the Largo movement from the Concerto for Recorder, Bassoon, and Strings. Klaus Persson is the recorder soloist with Michael McCraw on bassoon. They perform with the Droningholm Baroque Ensemble.

That was the Royal Philharmonic. They were led by Sir Thomas Beecham. We just heard the gavotte from the ballet, The Gods Go A-Begging. It was arranged by Thomas Beecham. The music by Handel. Before that, we heard the Partita No. 6 in B-flat by Johann Pachelbel, performed by London Baroque. This is 89.9 WDAV, your classical companion. I'm Keenan Harmon here with the night music. An adagio movement here from the Violin Concerto No. 4 by Franz Joseph Haydn. Here's violinist Midori Seiler with Concerto Cologne.

0: That was the second movement from the clarinet quartet by Franz Anton Hofmeister. We heard Dieter Klerker, clarinetist with members of the Vlach Quartet of Prague. Before that, we heard the second movement from the String Symphony in E minor by Carl Philipp Emanuel Bach. We heard that with the English Chamber Orchestra. They were led by Raymond Leppard. And before that, we heard pianist Ian Hominick perform the second movement from Muzio Clementi's Piano Sonata in G minor. And that will wrap up the night music this Wednesday. I'm Keenan Harmon. Hope you have a wonderful rest of the night. Your music continues with Ted Weiner and The Early Shift. 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

From way south of the border in South America, Brazil, Heitor Villa-Lobos, his Gavotte Choro from his Suite Populaire Brésilienne. We heard the Tunisian-born guitarist Roland Dienz. 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Good evening, I'm Ted Weiner, and next the 15-year-old Mendelssohn in 1825, his piano quartet number 3, Pier Narciso Mazzis, the pianist with the Bartoldi Piano Quartet.

The Piano Quartet No. 3 in B minor by a 15-year-old who knew how to spend his time wisely, that being Felix Mendelssohn. Pier Narciso Mazzi, the pianist, a leading Italian pianist, with the Bartoldi Piano Quartet. 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Thank you once again for your ongoing support. I'm Ted Weiner. Next, the eldest son of Sebastian Bach was Wilhelm Friedemann. This his flute concerto, written later in his years. He was 65 years old about when he wrote this in 1775. Verena Fischer is the flutist with the Ensemble Musica Antiqua of Cologne, led by Reinhard Goebel.

we think of the eldest son of Sebastian Bach, Friedemann, as being nothing but a Baroque-era composer, but he wrote late into his life. He lived till 1784 when he was 74, written about 9 years before 1775, this flute concerto, which has both Baroque and classical elements to it. Verena Fischer was the flutist with the Musica Antiqua of Cologne led by Reinhard Goebel on WDAV. We're just ahead. We'll be hearing the Pastoral Symphony No. 3 by Ray Vaughan Williams. Good evening, I'm Ted Weiner. From the Catherine and Wilton Connor Broadcast Studio, this is Classical Public Radio, 89.9 WDAV, WDAV HD1 Davidson, WDAV.org.

A very heartfelt composition by British composer Ralph Vaughan Williams from 1922, the Symphony No. 3, entitled A Pastoral Symphony, the composer describing the pastoral part as representing the fields of France, this work essentially an elegy for the dead of World War I. This work, written in 1922, we heard the London Symphony led by André Previn, and the soprano voice you heard was Heather Harper. 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Next, a set of six German dances by Mozart.

Just like his serenades and divertimentos, the sets of German dances Mozart wrote on commission and got well paid, so he didn't mind writing these little fluff pieces. A set of six German dances, Kircher listing 567. We heard the Orpheus Chamber Orchestra on 89.9 WDAV and WDAV.org. I'm Ted Weiner. We next turn to Gabriel Fauré, the prelude to his opera Penelope, first produced in Monte Carlo in 1913. We hear the orchestra of the Swiss Romande, led by Ernest Ansermet.

The prelude to the 1913 opera by Gabriel Fauré entitled Penelope, produced first in Monte Carlo. And this was a story based on Homer's Odyssey, some classic literature represented here. The orchestra of the Swiss Roman, led by Ernest Ansemay. From the Catherine and Wilton Connor Broadcast Studio, this is Classical Public Radio, 89.9 WDAV, WDAV HD1 Davidson, WDAV.org. Good evening, I'm Ted Weiner. We next hear a scherzo by Georg Philipp Telemann.

The Symphony No. 101, the Clock Symphony, the second movement, contained the ticking-like syncopation, thus eliciting the nickname from somebody, not Haydn, but it's known as the Clock Symphony. The Philharmonia Baroque Orchestra, in a live performance in Berkeley, California, in September 2009. The ensemble led by Nicholas McGagan on your classical companion overnight, 89.9 WDAV, a service of Davidson College and supported by listeners like you. Thank you, as always, for your ongoing support. I'm Ted Weiner. From Madrid, we hear a string quintet by Luigi Boccherini with the ensemble 415.

From Zurich, the Ensemble 415, led by its founder, the violinist Chiara Banchini, with the Opus 60 No. 5, String Quintet in G Major by Luigi Boccherini. 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A very good morning to you. I'm Ted Weiner. A beautiful melody by Antonín Dvořák, one of his songs, well, it's called Songs My Mother Taught Me. We hear the English version featuring soprano Christine Brewer.

One of Antonín Dvořák's most popular melodies, Songs My Mother Taught Me, from a set of songs entitled Gypsy Melodies. Fritz Kreisler made this into a very popular violin and piano piece, and that really helped spread the popularity of this song. We heard an English translation sung by Christine Brewer, the soprano, with the London Philharmonic led by David Perry on 89.9 WDAV and WDAV.org. Well, here is a much larger masterpiece by Dvořák, his piano concerto. Stephen Huff is the soloist with the City of Birmingham Symphony led by Andris Nilsson.

being the one and only piano concerto written by Antonín Dvořák. It certainly makes it extra special. We heard a performance by Stephen Huff and the City of Birmingham Symphony led by Andras Nelsons. 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Good morning, I'm Ted Weiner, and we go to the late 17th century German musician Johann Peitzel, his Sonata Chaconne, with the ensemble Musica Antiqua of Cologne, led by Reinhard Goebel.

The city of Leipzig, Germany is known mainly to music lovers as being the base for Johann Sebastian Bach for many years. But even before Bach was born, for about 20 years, it was the base of a well-known German musician of the time, Johann Peitzel. We heard his Sonata Chaconne in B-flat major, Musica Antiqua of Cologne, was led by Reinhard Goebel. Good morning, I'm Ted Weiner. In just a moment, Robert Schumann puts the horn section to hard work. From the Catherine and Wilton Connor Broadcast Studio, this is Classical Public Radio, 89.9 WDAV, WDAV HD1 Davidson, WDAV.org.

A Horn Player's Delight, the concert piece in F major for four horns and orchestra by Robert Schumann. We heard the soloists, the horn section of the Revolutionary and Romantic Orchestra, led by its founder, John Elliott Gardiner. 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I'm Ted Weiner, and a contemporary composition from several years ago by the Boston-based American composer. She's a professor at MIT, as a matter of fact, and she wrote this specifically for cellist Jennifer Kletzel, late of the Cypress String Quartet. She performs with the Boston Modern Orchestra Project, led by Gil Rose, a piece entitled Cloud Atlas by Elena Ruhr.

A contemporary composition written several years ago by the MIT-based composer Elena Ruhr, Cloud Atlas, written specifically for cellist Jennifer Kletzel, who for 20 years performed with the Cypress String Quartet out of San Francisco, and Jennifer Kletzel performing here with the Boston Modern Orchestra Project, led by Gil Rose. 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

A Song of Summer by Frederick Delius, a live performance from August 2007 at the BBC Proms, the BBC Symphony Orchestra, led by Sir Andrew Davis. 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A very good morning to you. I'm Ted Weiner. Next, the double trumpet concerto in D major, RV listing 781 by Antonio Vivaldi. John Wallace and John Miller are the trumpet soloists with the Philharmonia Orchestra led by Simon Wright.

Well, if you got a good thing going, sometimes you could just double up on it for double the pleasure. We got a double trumpet concerto in D major, Harvey Listing 781 by Antonio Vivaldi. And we heard John Wallace and John Miller, the trumpeters, with the Philharmonia Orchestra led by Simon Wright on 89.9 WDAV and WDAV.org. Well, we speak Portuguese next. João Domingos Bontempo, who lived to 1842, dying at the age of 66. He was a Portuguese pianist, composer, and pedagogue. He made popular tours of Paris and London as a piano virtuoso before returning home to Lisbon, where he was a much sought-after teacher. We'll hear this Symphony No. 1 by Bontempo with the Algarve Orchestra led by Álvaro Casuto.

From Portugal, he helped to bridge the late classical and early romantic styles. João Domingos Pontempo, his Symphony No. 1, Opus 11, with the Algarve Orchestra led by Alvaro Casuto on 89.9 WDAV and WDAV.org. Good morning, I'm Ted Weiner. Next, music by Friedrich Kalkbrenner, who was a popular traveling pianist composer in the early part of the 19th century. This is a piece entitled The Dream. Howard Shelley's the pianist. He also leads the Tasmanian Symphony Orchestra.

He was quite a versatile music man in the early part of the 19th century as a pianist, a composer, piano teacher, and a piano manufacturer. Friedrich Kalkbrenner, a beautiful piece entitled The Dream, Opus 113. Howard Shelley pulling double duty as pianist, also leading the Tasmanian Symphony Orchestra on your classical companion for your morning classical public radio, 89.9 WDAV and WDAV.org. Good morning, I'm Ted Weiner. Next, the Flute Concerto in D Major by Luigi Boccherini. Peter Lucas Graf, the Swiss flutist, with Camerata Zurich, led by Rato Chup.

That's Luigi Boccherini's Flute Concerto in D Major, performed by Camerata Zurich with soloist Peter Lukas Graf, who passed away earlier this year at the age of 96. Remarkable life and career for the Swiss flutist and conductor. 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Music is made possible by WDAV donors and the Charlotte Symphony Orchestra. Music director Kwame Ryan and the CSO opened the classical series with Rimsky-Korsakov's Scheherazade in a program alongside Barber's Piano Concerto featuring soloist Orion Weiss, Friday, October 9th and Saturday, October 10th at 7:30 p.m. at Belk Theater. Tickets at charlottesymphony.org. Good morning. My name is Phil Vavra. It is fantastic to be with you today, and another fantastic looking day. Sunshine with a high of 88 this afternoon. It'll be mostly clear tonight, low 64. Tomorrow it'll be sunny and 90. Then some rain moves in this weekend, probably starting by Saturday afternoon and continuing all the way through Sunday. We'll hear from Chabrier, Telemann, and Rachmaninoff this hour. Here's the March of the Defeated by Enrique Granados. Pablo González conducts the Barcelona Symphony Orchestra.

Evoking the somber, painful trudging of soldiers after a lost battle, Spanish composer Enrique Granados wrote the March of the Defeated in 1899. We heard it performed by the Barcelona Symphony Orchestra under the direction of Pablo González on 89.9 and WDAV.org. Music by Rachmaninoff is coming up in just a moment. Thanks for listening this morning, and thank you to our community arts and culture partners, always coming through for us with tickets to great local events that we get to share with you through the WDAV Culture Club. And this week, you have a chance to win a pair of tickets for the Charlotte Master Chorale's performance of David Lang's Poor Hymnal, a concert of music inspired by worn, well-loved hymnals. That'll be Friday, October 9th at Christ Episcopal Church in Charlotte. If you'd like to enter to win, you have until tomorrow at 4 to do so. Just search for the WDAV Culture Club group on Facebook, follow us on Instagram, or you can enter to win at WDAV.org. Sergei Rachmaninoff's Piano Concerto No. 3, one of the more challenging concertos to play. And we're going to hear the finale with Vladimir Ashkenazy at the keys and Bernard Haitink conducting the Royal Concertgebouw Orchestra.

There's the exciting finale of the Piano Concerto No. 3 by Sergei Rachmaninoff, composed in the summer of 1909. Vladimir Ashkenazy was the soloist, and Bernard Haitink led the Royal Concertgebouw Orchestra on 89.9 and WDAV.org. Hey there, it's Phil Vavra. Hope you're having a good morning, and thanks for making us a part of it. Music by Telemann is on the way, and the latest edition of Fanfare is on the websites with Beatles, Ballet, and Bratwurst. FabFest, Charlotte's annual celebration of all things Beatles, returns this week. It includes the Tosco Music Beatles tribute at Knight Theater on Friday night. Then Saturday's events at CPCC's Parr Center are free and feature live music on two stages, a Beatles art contest and sale, and a 60s fashion and costume contest. Blumenthal Arts presents the United European Ballet Company's production of Cinderella with Sergei Prokofiev's timeless score at Knight Theater on Thursday, October 8th. The Piedmont Wind Symphony German Band is celebrating Oktoberfest in the Triad this weekend, 1 o'clock Saturday afternoon at Incendiary Brewing in Greensboro, and 1 o'clock Sunday afternoon at Incendiary Brewing's Louisville location. And there's much more on the complete Fanfare at WDAV.org, and that's made possible in part by Bragg Financial. Music of the Baroque era now. It's Georg Philipp Telemann's Overture in E Minor. Jaap Terlinden directs the Arion Baroque Orchestra.

0: Overture in E minor by the industrious German Baroque composer Georg Philipp Telemann. The Arion Baroque Orchestra was led by Yaptur Linden on your Classical Oasis 89.9 WDAV, a service of Davidson College, supported by listeners like you. I'm Phil Vavra. Good morning. Music from Emmanuel Chabrier's opera, The King in Spite of Himself, is coming up. We'll hear the Polish Festival next.
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That's the Polish Festival from Emmanuel Chabrier's 1887 opera, The King in Spite of Himself. Neyma Järvi led the orchestra of the Swiss Romande on 89.9 and WDAV.org. Hi, Phil Vavra here. It's great to have you along. 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The Coffee Cup Concert is coming up at 7 o'clock, and we'll get there with the Symphonie Concertante in C Major by Joseph Bologna, Chevalier de Saint-Georges. Michal Halas conducts the Czech Chamber Philharmonic here on WDAV.

That's the Symphonie Concertante in C Major by Joseph Bologne, Chevalier de Saint-Georges. The Czech Chamber Philharmonic was led by Michal Halas on Classical Public Radio, 89.9 WDAV, WDAV HD1 Davidson, and WDAV.org. Good morning, I'm Phil Vavra. Thanks for joining me. Music is made possible by WDAV donors. Thank you for that, too. And the North Carolina Baroque Orchestra, presenting their 15th anniversary celebration, featuring a program of music honoring this milestone and the memory of Sally Blaker, October 2nd, 3rd, and 4th, with performances in Greenville, South Carolina, Davidson, and Charlotte. Details and tickets at ncbaroqueorchestra.org. Sunny again today with a high of 88. It'll be a mostly clear evening with a low of 64 overnight. And tomorrow, sunshine with a high of 90. Now, on this date, October 1st, 1903, Vladimir Horowitz was born in Kyiv. He became one of the greatest pianists of all time and lived until 1989. We'll hear him this morning for our Coffee Cup Concert. This was recorded in Moscow in 1986. Horowitz was still performing in his 80s. Here are two etudes by Alexander Scriabin, the etude in C-sharp minor, opus 2, number 1, and the etude in D-sharp minor, opus 8, number 12.

The Coffee Cup Concert on 89.9 and WDAV.org with Vladimir Horowitz at the piano. He was born on this date, October 1st, 1903. We heard him perform Alexander Scriabin's Etude in C-sharp minor, Opus 2, number 1, followed by the Etude in D-sharp minor, Opus 8, number 12. That was in Moscow, 1986, just 3 years before Horowitz passed. Music by Vivaldi is straight ahead, and every now and then it's a good idea to slow down and give yourself a break from life's stresses and aggravations. WDAV's Pause for Reflection is a moment to reset your day with a beautiful, restorative piece of music. 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The soloist is Duilio Galfetti, performing with I Barocchisti. Diego Fasolis conducts.

0: Ah, the music of Vivaldi on 89.9 and WDAV.org. And that was the Baroque composer's violin concerto in E major, RV 268. Duilio Galfetti was the violinist, and Diego Fasolis directed I Barocchisti. Music is made possible by WDAV donors and the Charlotte Symphony Orchestra, presenting Back to the Future in concert. Marty and Doc race against time in the classic 1985 movie, with the iconic score played live by the orchestra. Friday, October 2nd at 7:30 p.m. and Saturday, October 3rd at 3 p.m. at Belk Theater. 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
1: Mixed emotion is hard to describe. It's like the feeling you get when summer is coming to a close. There's lots of music that lends itself to that feeling, including one composition specifically geared toward that end of summer feeling. I'm Loki Karuna, and on this edition of Noteworthy, I like to dance around that feeling of mixed emotion to a piano work by Judith Lang Zeymont. Born in my hometown of Memphis back in 1945, Judith Lang Zeymont was recognized as a piano prodigy almost immediately. By age 11, she was already performing on national television, but eventually discovered that what she really liked was creating her own music, leading her toward a successful career as a composer. Among her more popular works is a jazz waltz, included on an album titled Summer Melodies. If you listen closely, you might be able to hear how the American groove of this tune signals a bit of that mixed emotion.

Beyond writing her own music, Judith spent decades advocating for other composers, especially for women in the field, ensuring that those whose works might otherwise be marginalized gets seen and heard by the masses. Her creativity, her dedication to championing her peers, and her summer melodies earn her a spot among America's most noteworthy composers.

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1: For this and other noteworthy stories, visit noteworthyclassical.org. A lot to explore there. From Judith Lang Zaymont's Snazzy Sonata, this is the Grand Valse Brillante, and it's Zaymont playing piano forehands with Doris Kosloff.

0: The Grand Valse Brillante from the Snazzy Sonata by American composer Judith Lang Zamontz. And the composer performed that with Doris Kosloff playing piano four hands. You can find more about Zamontz's life and work at noteworthyclassical.org. 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October 11th at the Kane Center for the Arts, Cornelius. Tickets at kanearts.org. Mendelssohn is on the way. We'll hear the opening movement of his Concerto in D Minor for violin, piano, and string orchestra, performed by violinist Solomia Ivakiev and pianist Antonio Pompobaldi with the Slovak National Symphony Orchestra next.
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That was the first movement of Felix Mendelssohn's Concerto in D Minor for violin, piano, and string orchestra on your classical oasis 89.9 and WDAV.org. Violinist Solomija Ivakiv and pianist Antonio Pompabaldi performing with the Slovak National Symphony Orchestra led by Theodor Kuchar. And a CPE symphony is coming up in just a moment. 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Music by Carl Philipp Emanuel Bach. Now this is his Symphony No. 3 in F major, Wolken 183. Gustav Leonhardt conducts the Orchestra of the Age of Enlightenment. Thanks for listening.

That's the Symphony No. 3 in F Major, Wodkin 183 by C.P.E. Bach. We heard the Orchestra of the Age of Enlightenment under the direction of Gustav Leonhardt. And good morning, I'm Phil Vavra. This is Classical Public Radio, 89.9 WDAV, WDAV HD1 Davidson, and WDAV.org. So glad you're here this morning, and a beautiful sunny day in front of us with a high of 88. It'll be mostly clear tonight again, low 64. Sunshine for your Friday with a high of 90, but rain moving into the area this weekend. Music is made possible by WDAV donors and the Charlotte Symphony Orchestra, presenting the music of Harry Potter. John Williams' scores from the film series are performed live in a one-hour family performance Saturday, October 17th at 11 a.m. at Knight Theater. Tickets available at charlottesymphony.org. We have works by Borodin and Albinoni coming up this hour. It's Beethoven Now and the Leonora Overture No. 1, a 1967 recording of the Cleveland Orchestra led by George Sell.

Beethoven wrote 4 different overtures for his only opera. That was one of them, the Leonora Overture No. 1, although it was actually the 3rd one he composed. The opera was originally titled Leonora, but was later changed to Fidelio. And we heard George Sell conducting the Cleveland Orchestra on 89.9 and WDAV.org. Music by Albinoni is coming up in just a bit. I hope you can stick around for that. Romanian-born violinists Colin Lupanu and Monica Bobach have worked and performed throughout Europe and the United States. They're both currently with the Charlotte Symphony Orchestra, and since 2016 have been co-directors of the nonprofit ensemble Chamber Music for All. On the new episode of Piedmont Arts, you'll hear about the married couple's commitment to making chamber music more accessible to audiences of all ages. And the fanfare segment has plenty of great events to put on your calendar. You can hear Piedmont Arts at WDAV.org/podcasts, on Apple Podcasts, and iHeart Podcasts. The very productive Italian Baroque composer Tommaso Albinoni was famous in his day for his operas. Today, though, he's most remembered for his instrumental music, especially his concertos. And we'll hear his Concerto in F Major for 2 oboes, Opus 9, No. 3. Gail Hennessy and Rachel Chaplin are the oboists. Adrian Chandler conducts La Serenissima.

That's the Concerto in F for two oboes, Opus 9, Number 3 by Tommaso Albinoni on Classical Public Radio, 89.9 WDAV. The oboists were Gail Hennessy and Rachel Chaplin, and they performed with La Serenissima, led by Adrian Chandler. One of Alexander Borodin's symphonies is on the way, and I'm Phil Favre. Good morning. Now, what's happening this weekend? Well, all you need to do is check out Fanfare at WDAV.org. The North Carolina Baroque Orchestra is celebrating its 15th anniversary with concerts in Greenville, South Carolina, Davidson, and Charlotte this weekend. Artistic director Francis Blaker will lead the ensemble, performing on Baroque period instruments in a program including works by Geminiani, Telemann, Mozart, Rameau, Bach, and more. The Greensboro Symphony Orchestra opens its new season with pianist Jeffrey Beagle at the Stephen Tanger Center for the Performing Arts on Saturday night. The program includes Danzón No. 9 by Arturo Marquez and Tchaikovsky's Symphony No. 4. And it's time for jousting and turkey legs as the 33rd annual Carolina Renaissance Festival gets underway this weekend, and it runs every weekend through November 22nd in Huntersville. The complete fanfare is at WDAV.org, and that's brought to you in part by Bragg Financial. And here's the complete Symphony No. 3 in A minor by Russian composer Alexander Borodin. Nema Yervi conducts the Gothenburg Symphony Orchestra.

That was Alexander Borodin's Symphony No. 3 in A minor. Although he had some help with that one, posthumously, the work was completed by Alexander Glazunov after Borodin's sudden death in 1887. We heard Nema Järvi leading the Gothenburg Symphony Orchestra. From the Catherine and Wilton Connor Broadcast Studio, good morning. I'm Phil Vavra, and this is Classical Public Radio, 89.9 WDAV, a service of Davidson College, supported by listeners like you. Music is also made possible by Comma Performing Arts Center, celebrating their 40th season with Spirit of New Orleans. Jeremy Davis and Clay Johnson of the fabulous Equinox Orchestra play music from Bourbon Street to the Bayou, October 3rd at the Comma Performing Arts Center in Morganton. Details and tickets at commaonline.org. A couple of pieces here from the opera The Jewels of the Madonna, written in 1911 by Ermanno Volferrari. The first one is The Neapolitan Dance. Heinz Rogner conducts the Radio Symphony Orchestra of Berlin.

0: That's the Serenade from Ermanno Volferrari's opera, The Jewels of the Madonna, on your Classical Oasis 89.9 and WDAV.org. Flutist Christine Messiter performing with the Academy of St. Martin in the Fields, led by Sir Neville Mariner. Thanks so much for tuning in this morning. Music by English composer Cyril Scott is coming up in just a moment. We'll hear his two Passacaglias on Irish themes next.
1: 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I'm Frank Dominguez. 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

That's the National Symphony Orchestra of the South African Broadcasting Corporation, led by Peter Marchbank, with that performance of Two Passacaglias on Irish Themes by Cyril Scott. 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Good morning, I'm Phil Vavra. A sunny Thursday for us with a high of 88. It'll be mostly clear tonight, low 64. And tomorrow, more sunshine, high gets up to 90. Rain moving into the area this weekend. Showers probably starting sometime late Saturday afternoon and continuing through Sunday. I have some Chopin coming up for you in about 10 minutes. Let's start this hour, though, with music inspired by Mozart. It's by a contemporary of his, Franz Danzi, the Fantasia on Mozart's La Ci Darem la Mano from Don Giovanni. Clarinetist Sabina Meyer performing it with the Württemberg Chamber Orchestra, led by Jörg Färber.

0: That's Franz Danzi's Fantasia on Mozart's La Ci Darem la Mano from Don Giovanni on your Classical Companion at Work, 89.9 and WDAV.org. Sabina Meyer playing the clarinet with Jörg Ferber conducting the Württemberg Chamber Orchestra. Hi there, it's Phil. Good morning. Music by Frédéric Chopin is coming up next. We'll hear the finale to his Piano Concerto No. 2 in F minor. Stay with me.
1: 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Her scores for film and television include The Crying Game, The Hustle, The Miracle Maker, The Tenth Kingdom, and The Velveteen Rabbit. 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

There's the finale of Chopin's Piano Concerto No. 2 in F minor, although it was actually written before No. 1, just numbered in the order they were published. We heard Bela Davidovich at the piano with Sir Neville Mariner conducting the London Symphony Orchestra on 89.9 and WDAV.org. And on the website, you'll also find our blog of notes, a great place for classical music news and features. Right now, you can find a conversation with the pop culture-inspired ensemble Vitamin String Quartet and acclaimed vocal trio Girl Named Tom ahead of their concert tour, which includes a stop at Charlotte's Carolina Theater. Plus, the fanfare column is there with the latest on sound, sights, and bites across our area. Those and other blog posts are all at wdav.org/blog. Many French composers coming up this hour, beaucoup, if you will. We'll hear from Camille Saint-Saëns, Claude Debussy, and this by Hector Berlioz, Reveries, Passions, the first movement of his famous Symphonie Fantastique. Paavo Järvi conducts the Cincinnati Symphony Orchestra.

From the Symphonie Fantastique, that was the opening movement, Reveries, Passions by Hector Berlioz on your Classical Oasis 89.9 and WDAV.org, the Cincinnati Symphony Orchestra led by Paavo Järvi. And we'll hear from Claude Debussy next. 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One of the father figures of early 20th century music, French composer Claude Debussy originally wrote his Petite Suite for piano four hands, and it was later transcribed for full orchestra by Debussy's colleague Henri Bousser, and that's what we'll be hearing as Yoav Talmy conducts the Quebec Symphony Orchestra on WDAV.

Your classical companion for the workday, 89.9 and WDAV.org, with the Petite Suite by Claude Debussy. And that was the Quebec Symphony Orchestra, led by Yov Talmy. Phil Vavra here, good morning. Saint-Saëns is still on the way, and music is made possible by WDAV donors, as well as by the North Carolina Baroque Orchestra, presenting their 15th anniversary celebration, featuring a program of music honoring this milestone and the memory of Sally Blaker. October 2nd, 3rd, and 4th, with performances in Greenville, South Carolina, Davidson, and Charlotte. Details and tickets at ncbaroqueorchestra.org. Written in 1921, the Clarinet Sonata in E-flat Major, Opus 167, was one of the last works completed by French composer Camille Saint-Saëns. He wrote three sonatas for wind instruments that year, the other two being for oboe and for bassoon. But here's the first movement of the Clarinet Sonata, Sabina Meyer playing clarinet with Oleg Meisenberg at the piano.

The opening movement of the Clarinet Sonata in E-flat Major, Opus 167 by Camille Saint-Saëns on WDAV. The clarinetist was Sabina Meyer, and Oleg Meisenberg played the piano. Weather for today, a lot like what we've had every day this week. Sunny with a high of 88, mostly clear tonight, low 64. Tomorrow we'll have more sunshine with a high of 90. Some rain this weekend, though.

I'm Phil Vavra, and this is Classical Public Radio, 89.9 WDAV, WDAV HD1 Davidson, streaming at WDAV.org. Thanks for your company today. Rachel Stewart takes over from here, and this is music by another French composer, Adolphe Adam, the overture to his 1852 opera, The Nuremberg Doll. Kurt Radl conducts the Munich Radio Orchestra.

Overture to the Nuremberg Doll by Adolf Adam. And the Munich Radio Orchestra was led by Kurt Riddell. And you are listening to 89.9 and WDAV.org. Good morning. I'm Rachel Stewart. Glad to join you on this Thursday for several hours of really nice music. We have a symphony coming up by Haydn, and we'll also hear something by Richard Strauss. Music is made possible by WDAV donors and via health partners, now providing primary care to patients living with serious and chronic illnesses in the comfort of their own home. Details at viahp.org. Johann Sebastian Bach's Italian Concerto was written for a two-manual harpsichord. Bach wanted to imitate the alternating soloists and full orchestra with this one work for keyboards. We've got an arrangement for it here that transforms it into a dialogue between two classical guitars. We'll hear it performed by the Amadeus Guitar Trio, Bach's Italian Concerto in F.

Johann Sebastian Bach's Italian Concerto in F, arranged for two guitars by Hubert Capel, and we heard the Amadeus Guitar Duo. Thanks for tuning in to 89.9 and WDAV.org, your classical companion. Got an early symphony by Haydn next. Thanks to our community arts and culture partners, we often find ourselves with extra tickets to all kinds of local happenings, and we like to share the fun with you through the WDAV Culture Club. So each time we have tickets from our partners, you can put your name in the hat for a drawing to win them. Right now, we are giving away tickets to Charlotte Master Chorale's David Lang's Poor Hymnal, a concert of music inspired by worn, well-loved hymnals. It's coming up Friday, October 9th at Christ Church in Charlotte, and we've got two pairs of tickets to give away. If you want to enter, search for the WDAV Culture Club group on Facebook, follow us on Instagram, or visit WDAV.org. Franz Joseph Haydn is known as the father of the symphony, and we have one of his earlier symphonies next. It's number 9 in C. And we get to hear a recording by the Austro-Hungarian Haydn Orchestra, led by Adam Fischer, that takes place or was recorded at the Haydnsaal in Eisenstadt, the very hall where Haydn originally premiered much of his music.

An early symphony by Franz Joseph Haydn, the Symphony No. 9 in C. Austro-Hungarian Haydn Orchestra was led by Adam Fischer. 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Jeremy Davis and Clay Johnson of the Fabulous Equinox Orchestra play music from Bourbon Street to the Bayou. That's October 3rd at Comma Performing Arts Center in Morganton. Details and tickets at commaonline.org. We have something from a brand new album called Echoes of Her, music for violin and piano by women composers. This piece is by Poldovsky, which was the artistic pseudonym of Regine Wieniawski, daughter of the famed Polish violin virtuoso Henryk Wieniawski. She was born in Belgium and settled in London, where she was a high society rebel who defied Edwardian expectations and was enormously popular. We're going to hear the finale from her violin sonata in D minor. Chowchin Solomon is the violinist, and Paolo Andre Galgi is the pianist.

0: The finale from the Sonata in D minor by Poldovsky, who was actually Regine Vinyovsky, the daughter of Henrik Vinyovsky. We heard Chow Chin Solomon playing violin and Paolo Andre Gualdi playing piano. And you're listening to 89.9 and WDAV.org. Got a horn concerto by Richard Strauss coming up in just a moment. The Gladys and Rom Sparks Society is a group of listeners who care about classical music on WDAV. We thank Paul and Kathy Reichs of Charlotte and John Clark of Charlotte for the part they play in bringing this music to you. For information on joining the Sparks Society, visit WDAV.org and scroll down to the Ways to Give section.
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The Horn Concerto No. 1 in E-flat, Opus 11 by Richard Strauss. Barry Tuckwell was the hornist with the London Symphony Orchestra. István Kertész was the conductor. And this is Classical Public Radio, 89.9 WDAV, WDAV HD1 Davidson, and WDAV.org. I'm Rachel Stewart. Glad you're listening this morning. We've got Beethoven and Brahms ahead and Rachmaninoff. And right now, we're going to slow down with our pause for reflection. This is an opportunity for us to just step back a little bit from the day and soak up some really beautiful music. Today, it's by William Byrd, who was composing during the reign of Queen Elizabeth I, and he was Catholic. And composing Catholic liturgical music was a dangerous act of high treason, but he operated under the royal protection of the Queen herself. We're going to hear the Gloria from his Mass for four voices as performed by Stile Antico.

The beautiful Gloria from the Mass for Four Voices by William Byrd. Stile Antico performed. And that's our pause for reflection on this Thursday morning. I hope it gave you a few peaceful moments. You can enjoy a pause for reflection piece like that every weekday at 11 a.m. and 3 p.m. right here on 89.9 and WDAV.org, your classical oasis whenever you need it. Coming up, we have Hungarian Dances by Brahms. 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Here's a fairly early work by Beethoven, even though it has a high opus number. It's opus 103, and it's the octet in E-flat. It was written when he was 21 years old and was still in Bonn, catering to Prince Elector Maximilian Franz's love for outdoor harmony music during social occasions. It's the octet in E-flat as performed by Consortium Classicum. We'll hear the first movement.

on 89.9 and WDAV.org, the opening movement to Beethoven's Octet in E-flat, Opus 103, Consortium Classicum performed for us. I'm Rachel Stewart. It's great to be with you on this Thursday morning. Hope things are going well. I've got some of Brahms's most popular music in his lifetime next. If you've ever missed a program or a piece of music on Classical Public Radio, or maybe you just want to hear it again, check out the WDAV archive. 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Johannes Brahms' Hungarian Dances were published in 1869, and they became instant, sensational bestsellers. They actually made him more money than almost any of his serious symphonic works. We're going to hear several of those Hungarian dances next, numbers 2, 4, and then 4 through 9. Here's the London Philharmonic Orchestra, led by Maren Alsop.

0: Hungarian Dances 2 and 4 through 9 by Johannes Brahms, and the London Philharmonic Orchestra was led by Maren Alsop. 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Just ahead, it is music from Rachmaninoff's one-act opera, Aleko.
1: English composer Anne Dudley won the Academy Award for The Full Monty. Her scores for film and television include The Crying Game, The Hustle, The Miracle Maker, The Tenth Kingdom, and The Velveteen Rabbit. We're honoring Anne Dudley on the next Real Music. 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

Intermezzo and Women's Dance from Aleko by Sergei Rachmaninoff, a fairly early work by him, a one-act opera. The London Symphony Orchestra, led by Andre Previn. And you're tuned to 89.9 and WDAV.org, a service of Davidson College, supported by listeners like you. Coming up at noon, we've got the Mozart Cafe for an hour of music by Mozart and his contemporaries. And next, it's George Gershwin's Second Rhapsody. He originally called this Rhapsody in Rivets because he was inspired by the frantic beat of Manhattan construction outside his window, and this was in 1931. The Second Rhapsody will be performed by pianist Michael Tilson Thomas, who also leads the Los Angeles Philharmonic Orchestra.

0: George Gershwin's Second Rhapsody, Michael Tilson Thomas at the piano and also leading the Los Angeles Philharmonic Orchestra. 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I'm Rachel Stewart, and welcome to the Mozart Cafe. We'll get going in just a moment with some German dances by Mozart. Quick look at our weather. Sunny skies with a high of 88, clear tonight with a low of 65, and sunny again tomorrow with a high around 89. Fingers crossed, these are going to be the last really warm temperatures we see for a while. On Saturday, we're looking at a high of 84 and a pretty good chance of showers.
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Six German dances by Mozart, getting things started in today's Mozart Cafe. Tafel music was led by Bruno Weil. I'm Rachel Stewart, glad to have you joining me in the Mozart Cafe, which is open every weekday in the noon hour, where we have music by Mozart and his contemporaries. We've got one of Mozart's symphonies coming up, and we'll also hear from Samuel Arnold in the cafe today. Our music is made possible by WDAV donors and the Charlotte Symphony Orchestra. Music director Kwame Ryan and the CSO opened the classical series with Rimsky-Korsakov's Scheherazade in a program alongside Barber's Piano Concerto, featuring soloist Orion Weiss. That is Friday, October 9th and Saturday, October 10th at 7:30 p.m. at Belk Theater. Tickets are at charlottesymphony.org. Music next by Luigi Boccherini, Italian-born cellist and composer, who spent most of his professional life serving the Spanish royal court in Madrid. This music is not for his cello, but it's for flute and was commissioned by a wealthy amateur patron in Madrid. The Flute Quintet No. 4 in A, Opus 55, features flutist Michael Faust and the Aurin Quartet.

That's the Flute Quintet No. 4 in A, Opus 55 by Boccherini. Michael Faust was the flutist with the Auerin Quartet. And you are in the Mozart Cafe here on 89.9 and WDAV.org. Mozart's music is next. Romanian-born violinists Călin Lupanu and Monica Bobac have worked and performed throughout Europe and the United States. They're both currently with the Charlotte Symphony Orchestra, and since 2016 have been co-directors of the nonprofit ensemble Chamber Music for All. On the new episode of Piedmont Arts, you'll hear about the married couple's commitment to making chamber music more accessible to audiences of all ages. 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Here's a symphony that Mozart wrote when he was 17 years old, the Symphony No. 24 in B-flat. The Mozart Academy of Amsterdam is led by Jaap ter Linden.

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0: Next on the Mozart Cafe, it's music by English composer Samuel Arnold, which was published in 1771 and written for London's famous Marylebone Gardens, an outdoor pleasure garden where Arnold served as owner, proprietor, and director of music. This is the Overture in D, Opus 8, Number 6, with Toronto Camerata.

on the Mozart Cafe on 89.9 and WDAV.org. Music by Samuel Arnold. The overture in D, Opus 8, Number 6. And Toronto Camerata was led by Kevin Mallon. You are in the Mozart Cafe, and we've got time for one more selection. So we will finish the cafe with Mozart today. We're going to hear his sonata in E minor for piano and violin. His only instrumental work written in the key of E minor, and it was composed in Paris in 1778 during a very dark period of his life. He had just suffered the sudden illness and death of his mother, Anna Maria. We're going to hear a performance with violinist Itzhak Perlman and pianist Daniel Barenboim.

Mozart's Sonata in E Minor for piano and violin with violinist Itzhak Perlman and pianist Daniel Barenboim. And that's our last selection in today's Mozart Cafe. Thanks for stopping by, and be sure to come back tomorrow at noon.

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I'm Rachel Stewart. It's been great spending time with you, and I'm going to hand it off to my Lita Melton. She's coming in soon with Benjamin Britten's Young Person's Guide to the Orchestra. It's our 1 o'clock waltz next. Today it's by Samuel Barber, and it is the waltz from Souvenirs, Opus 28.

Maren Alsop led the Royal Scottish National Orchestra in the waltz from Souvenirs by Samuel Barber. That was this afternoon's 1 o'clock waltz on 89.9 WDAV and WDAV.org. Hi there, I'm Mylita Melton. Hope you're having a lovely Thursday afternoon. On the way, The Young Person's Guide to the Orchestra by Benjamin Britten, and a little bit later on, some Moravian Dances by Leos Janacek. The Gladys and Rom Spark Society is a group of listeners who care about classical music on WDAV. We'd like to thank Carlton and Victoria Thornberry of Matthews and Tim Tyndall of Charlotte for the part they play in bringing this music to you. For information on joining the Spark Society, visit WDAV.org and then scroll down to the Ways to Give section. I love this piece of music. It has always been one of my favorites. It's The Young Person's Guide to the Orchestra by Benjamin Britten. Here's William Boughton leading the English Symphony Orchestra.

The Young Person's Guide to the Orchestra by Benjamin Britten. William Boughton led the English Symphony Orchestra. On the way, Adrian Chandler performs a violin concerto by Vivaldi. Thanks to our community arts and culture partners, we often find ourselves with extra tickets to all kinds of local happenings, and we love to share the fun with you through the WDAV Culture Club. Each time we have tickets from our partners, you can put your name in the hat for a drawing to win them. And right now, we're giving away tickets to the Charlotte Master Chorale's concert, David Lang's Poor Hymnal, a concert of music inspired by worn, well-loved hymnals. Friday, October 9th, Christchurch, Charlotte. There are two pairs of tickets that we have to give away. The contest window is open now and closes Friday, October 2nd at 4 p.m. To enter, search for the WDAV Culture Club group on Facebook, follow us on Instagram, or visit WDAV.org. This is the Violin Concerto in D Major by Vivaldi, performed by violinist Adrian Chandler with La Serenissima.

0: La Serenissima, featuring violinist and conductor Adrian Chandler. That was a violin concerto in D major by Antonio Vivaldi. This is WDAV, a service of Davidson College, supported by listeners like you. I'm Mylita Melton. In just a few moments, Moravian Dances by Leos Janacek.
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Libor Peshek led the Slovak Philharmonic Orchestra in Moravian Dances by Leos Janacek. From the Catherine and Wilton Connor Broadcast Studio, I'm Mylita Melton. 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Next, music by Samuel Coleridge Taylor. This is the opening movement of the Nonette in F minor. He was still a teenager in London's Royal College of Music when he wrote this ambitious piece for nine players. It's the kind of student work that makes you sit up and take notice. His Nonette brings piano, strings, and winds together in music with the warmth and sweep of a much larger ensemble. This is the Coleridge Ensemble on Classical Public Radio.

The opening movement of a nonet in F minor by Samuel Coleridge Taylor, performed by the Coleridge Ensemble. That piece received its first performance at the Royal College of Music in London in July 1894. 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Thanks for joining me this afternoon. I'm Mayalita Melton. In just a moment, this afternoon's midday masterpiece, and it's A Bit of Flash by Niccolo Paganini. Music is made possible by WDAV donors and the Kane Center for the Arts, presenting Stundum, a Nordic trio performing a blend of Nordic folk traditions with classical chamber music and symphonic elements. October 11th at the Kane Center for the Arts, Cornelius. Tickets at kanearts.org. Each afternoon through the week at 2, we bring you the midday masterpiece. This afternoon, it is the first violin concerto by Niccolo Paganini. He knew how to astonish an audience, but there was more to his music than dazzling fingers. His first violin concerto also has the singing kind of quality of Italian opera, giving the violin a chance to play the leading role in its own drama. There's plenty of excitement and plenty of melody to enjoy. This afternoon's midday masterpiece, Paganini's first concerto, recorded by Hilary Hahn with the Swedish Radio Symphony Orchestra, led by AGOA.

0: AGOA led the Swedish Radio Symphony Orchestra featuring violinist Hilary Hahn for the Violin Concerto No. 1 by Niccolo Paganini. Paganini also played guitar just for fun, and he wrote a substantial amount of music for it, too. This is WDAV, a service of Davidson College, supported by listeners like you. I'm Mylita Melton. In just a few moments, a piano trio by Beethoven.
1: 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I'm Ted Weiner, music director and host of The Early Shift. 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

The Haydn Trio, Eisenstadt, with piano trio variations in E-flat major by Beethoven. That was one of Beethoven's earliest surviving pieces, written when he was 21 years old in 1792. From the Catherine and Wilton Connor Broadcast Studio, I'm Mylita Melton. 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WDAV's blog of note is a great place for classical music news and features. Right now, you can find a conversation with the pop culture-inspired ensemble Vitamin String Quartet and acclaimed vocal trio Girl Named Tom ahead of their concert tour, which includes a stop at Charlotte's Carolina Theater. Plus, Phil Vavra's fanfare column gives you the latest on sights, sounds, and bites in our area. These and other blog posts are at wdav.org/blog. Here's a piece by the Mexican composer Arturo Márquez. This is his Conga del Fuego, the Fire Conga. What a great way to welcome October with music created to welcome an entire millennium. Márquez wrote his Conga del Fuego for festivities in Veracruz as the year 2000 approached. He drew inspiration from local celebrations and the idea of new fire marking a fresh new beginning. This is Gustavo Dudamel, leading the Simón Bolívar Youth Orchestra of Venezuela.

Music during Hispanic Heritage Month by Arturo Márquez, the Mexican composer. That piece was written as a celebration as we cleared the millennium in 2000. That's his Conga del Fuego. Gustavo Dudamel led the Simón Bolívar Youth Orchestra of Venezuela. This is Classical Public Radio, 89.9 WDAV, WDAV HD1 Davidson, and streaming online at WDAV.org. I'm Mylita Melton. I hope you're having a lovely Thursday afternoon. So good to have your company. But no matter what's going on in your world this afternoon, I invite you to stop for a moment for a musical pause for reflection. Just a couple of moments with a gorgeous piece of music, just to give you a little respite from whatever's going on in the world. This piece is by the French composer Joseph Canteloube, the Brésarola, the lullaby from Songs of the Auvergne. This is cellist Sol Gabetta with the Prague Philharmonic Orchestra.

Lullaby from Songs of the Auvergne by Joseph Canteloube. That was cellist Sol Gabetta with the Prague Philharmonia Orchestra led by Charles Olivieri Munro. That was this afternoon's musical pause for reflection on WDAV. Just a couple of minutes to take a refreshing break from whatever you've got going on. 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From the Catherine and Wilton Connor Broadcast Studio, I'm Mylita Melton. 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Marty and Doc race against time in the classic 1985 movie with the iconic score played live by the orchestra. Friday, October 2nd, 7:30 p.m., and Saturday, October 3rd and 3 at the Belk Theater. Tickets available at charlottesymphony.org. Arthur Fagan leads the National Symphony Orchestra of Ukraine in Turkish Fragments by Mikhail Ippolitov Ivanov.

The National Symphony Orchestra of Ukraine under the direction of Arthur Fagan. That was Turkish Fragments by Mikhail Ipolitov Ivanov. This is WDAV, a service of Davidson College, supported by listeners like you. I'm Mylita Melton. Thanks to our community arts and culture partners, we often find ourselves with extra tickets to all kinds of local happenings, and we love to share the fun with you through the WDAV Culture Club. 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And right now, we're giving away tickets to the Charlotte Master Chorale's concert, David Lang's Poor Hymnal, a concert of music inspired by worn, well-loved hymnals. Friday,

0: October 9th at Christ Church, Charlotte. 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In just a moment, the Violin Concerto No. 4 by Haydn.
1: 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Her scores for film and television include The Crying Game, The Hustle, The Miracle Maker, The Tenth Kingdom, and The Velveteen Rabbit. 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

The Violin Concerto No. 4 in G Major by Franz Joseph Haydn. Midori Seiler led Concerto Cologne and was also the featured violinist. That piece of music took a surprisingly long time to reach the printed page. Haydn's Violin Concerto in G Major wasn't published until 1909, 100 years after his death. 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Next, music by Aaron Copland, three dance episodes from Rodeo. A cowgirl trying to find her place in the world gave Aaron Copland and choreographer Agnes DeMille the heart of their ballet, Rodeo. DeMille created the story and danced the leading role at its 1942 premiere. The composer, Aaron Copland, leads the London Symphony Orchestra.

Three dance episodes from Rodeo by Aaron Copland. The composer conducted the London Symphony Orchestra. By the way, Rodeo's original subtitle was The Courting at Burnt Ranch. I'm kind of glad that got left by the wayside.

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Thanks so much for joining me this afternoon. I'm Mylita Melton. Frank Dominguez is stepping into the studio now, and he gets started with music by George Friedrich Handel. This is the Oboe Concerto No. 3, performed by Heinz Holliger with the English Chamber Orchestra.

The Great Heinz Holliger performing a concerto in G minor by George Frideric Handel. He performed with the English Chamber Orchestra. Raymond Lepard was the conductor. Next, music that might have been lost to obscurity, but for a composer's memory. This is 89.9 WDAV, and from the Catherine and Moulton Conner Broadcast Studio, I'm Frank Dominguez. It's a pleasure to have your company this afternoon. Alexander Borodin was a full-time chemistry professor who didn't have much spare time to pursue his hobby of writing music. When he died suddenly from a heart attack in 1887, his opera Prince Igor hadn't been finished, and its overture had never even been written down on paper. His compatriot, Alexander Glazunov, had heard Borodin play the piece informally at the piano, though, and he reconstructed the entire overture purely from memory and orchestrated it, too. Here's the overture to Prince Igor by Alexander Borodin, with a little help from Glazunov, the Gothenburg Symphony Orchestra, conducted by Nema Järvi.

0: the overture to Alexander Borodin's unfinished opera, Prince Igor, with Nema Järvi leading the Gothenburg Symphony Orchestra. Ahead we'll hear Pablo de Sarasate's arrangement of a guitarra piece for piano by Moritz Moskowski, duo intermezzo perform on violin and piano. Music's made possible by WDAV donors and the Charlotte Master Chorale, presenting the Chamber Singers and David Lang's Poor Hymnal. 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
2: This is Piedmont Arts. Founded in 2016 by two members of the Charlotte Symphony Orchestra, Chamber Music for All is headed into its 11th season of making music more accessible with performances across the greater Charlotte region. I'm Phil Vavra, and on the latest episode

0: Of the podcast, I had a chance to learn more about the ensemble's mission from its founders, violinists Colleen Lupanu and Monica Bobach.
1: There is this myth that classical music and chamber music in particular are very highbrow and not accessible. It is not true. It's all in how you present it, how you look at it. And of course, repertoire is a big part of this. But kids need to be given the credit of being able to understand a lot more than we usually think they are capable of understanding and being interested in.
0: Chamber Music for All will be featured at the next WDAV Small Batch Concert on Saturday, October 3rd, with a program of string trios.
2: The two of us, we split duties a little bit.
1: Yeah, I'm going to play Schubert's string trio, which is in only one movement. And the Francais string trio. And then
2: I'm going to play a short intermezzo by Kodály. Wonderful melody and typical Eastern European flavor. And then because we're getting into the Beethoven year, and I keep telling our audiences, we're going to bombard you with Beethoven next year. We're going to end the concert with a string trio by Beethoven in C minor.
0: You can hear more about Chamber Music for All and their upcoming performance, plus the new edition of Fanfare, when you listen and subscribe to Piedmont Arts at wdav.org/podcasts, Apple Podcasts, and iHeart Podcasts.

piece called Guitar, or Guitar, originally for piano by Moritz Moszkowski, heard there in an arrangement for violin and piano by Pablo de Sarasate, and performed by duo Intermezzo, Ralph Matthias Kaspar's violin and Tamaki Takeda Kaspar's piano. Coming up in a moment, we'll hear music dating from about 1770, an early piano concerto from Georg Benda. This is WDAV, a service of Davidson College, supported by listeners like you, and also by businesses that provide us with crucial support as program underwriters or sponsors. 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This concerto is considered to be one of the transition pieces between the late Baroque and early classical styles. Howard Shelley is the pianist and conductor of the London Mozart Players, the Concerto in G Minor by Georg Anton Benda.

0: the Piano Concerto in G Minor by Georg Anton Benda. Howard Shelley was the pianist and conductor of the London Mozart Players. Ahead, it's selections from the Lyric Suite by Edvard Grieg with Yondani Butt conducting the Royal Philharmonic Orchestra. Escape, entertainment, inspiration. 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

Selections from the Lyric Suite by Edvard Grieg, Yondani Butt, conducting the Royal Philharmonic Orchestra. The road to joy is paved with laughter this afternoon, with music from comic operas by Gioachino Rossini in just a moment. 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I'm Frank Dominguez. There's a chance of some rain, and it might enter the picture by the week's end. For now, mostly clear skies, the low 66 tonight, mostly sunny tomorrow, the high near 88. Slight chance of showers tomorrow night, mostly cloudy in the low 67. And an even better chance of showers on Saturday, partly sunny, and the high near 90. The Irish poet and playwright Sean O'Casey wrote, "Laughter is wine for the soul, the hilarious declaration made by man that life is worth living." That's worth remembering, especially at the end of the workday. Maybe consider making time for some comedy tonight. In the meantime, two overtures from the comic operas of Rossini should at least bring a smile to your face. In El Signor Bruschino, a young man disguises himself as his love's arranged fiancée to trick her guardian into ultimately blessing their union. The Count Ori is about a rogue who uses outrageous disguises to seduce the chaste Countess Adele, only to be outsmarted by his own servant. We begin with Il Signor Bruschino, the English Chamber Orchestra led by Ian Marin on the road to joy.

A couple of overtures from Rossini comic operas to provide the soundtrack on the road to joy this afternoon. That was from the Cantorie, the Prague Sinfonia Orchestra, conducted by Christian Benda. And you also heard the overture to Il Signor Bruschino with the English Chamber Orchestra led by Ian Marin. Coming up, it's the first movement of a flute concerto by Bach with James Galway and the Württemberg Chamber Orchestra. I'm Frank Dominguez. This is 89.9 and WDAV.org. And thanks to our community arts and culture partners, we have some tickets to many kinds of local happenings, and we share the fun with you through the WDAV Culture Club. Right now, we have tickets for Charlotte Master Chorale's presentation of David Lang's Poor Hymnal, a concert of music inspired by worn, well-loved hymnals. It's going to be Friday, October 9th at Christ Church in Charlotte. There are two pairs of tickets available in the drawing, and the drawing closes this Friday at 4 p.m. So if you want to enter the drawing, now is the time to do it. Search for the WDAV Culture Club group on Facebook, follow us on Instagram, or visit WDAV.org.

James Galway and the Württemberg Chamber Orchestra under the direction of Jörg Färber. That was the first movement of the Flute Concerto in G by Carl Philipp Emanuel Bach. Some Mozart written when he was just 19 years old on the way. WDAV is a service of Davidson College, supported by listeners like you and by the Charlotte Symphony Orchestra. Music director Kwame Ryan and the CSO opened the classical series with Rimsky-Korsakov's Scheherazade in a program alongside Barber's Piano Concerto featuring soloist Orion Weiss. Friday, October 9th and Saturday, October 10th at 7:30 p.m. at Belk Theater. Tickets at charlottesymphony.org. And make a note, if you can't make it down to the Belk Theater, listen Saturday night at 7:30 when WDAV will present that concert live. Again, that's on October 10th. This music by Mozart was written when he was just 19 years old, and he had already written 28 symphonies. He was starting to really get the hang of it by the time of number 25, and number 29 is also considered one of his great early symphonies. Jeremy Rohrer conducts the Circle of Harmony in the Symphony No. 29 in A by Mozart.

Mozart's Symphony No. 29 in A, Jeremy Rohrer conducting the Circle of Harmony. There's ballet music from Dvorak's opera The Jacobin in a moment, with Robert Stankowski leading the CSR State Philharmonic Orchestra. 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I'm Frank Dominguez. This week, we observe Hispanic Heritage Month in the U.S. by sampling the legacy of the Spanish guitar in music by Fernando Sor, Francisco Tárrega, and Joaquín Turina. 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

0: ballet music from Act 3 of the opera The Jacobin by Antonin Dvorak. Robert Stankowski conducted the CSSR State Philharmonic. And we'll keep dancing in a moment with some music from The Nutcracker by Tchaikovsky, Richard Bonning leading the London Symphony Orchestra on 89.9 and WDAV.org. 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

0: Richard Bonning and the London Symphony Orchestra performing the Pas de Deux from the Nutcracker by Pyotr Ilyich Tchaikovsky. You're in time for the WDAV Supper Club, an hour of music ideal for the evening meal. And it starts off with Two Rags from pianist Virginia Iskin in just a moment. There's a chance some rain might enter the picture by the weekend, but it should be mostly clear tonight with a low around 66 and mostly sunny tomorrow with a high near 88. There's a slight chance of showers tomorrow night, should be mostly cloudy with a low around 67, and an even better chance on Saturday with partly sunny skies and the high near 80.
1: 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Supper is served.

0: Some ragtime from the groundbreaking release Fluffy Ruffle Girls. Women in Ragtime, released in 1987. You heard the Pickles and Peppers rag. Adeline Shepherd wrote that. It's subtitled A Rag Oddity, and it became a monumental sensation in 1906 during the height of the ragtime craze. It sold over 2 million copies of sheet music and outperformed almost every other rag of its era. Shepherd used her royalties to achieve financial independence. Before that, you heard Fluffy Ruffle Girls Rag from 1908 by Marion I. Davis, and again Virginia Eskin, the pianist featured on that release. There are two harpists featured on the release. We'll hear in just a moment Lily Lasquin and Odette Ledantou with the Paillard Chamber Orchestra performing a symphonie concertante by François-Joseph Gossec.
1: English composer Anne Dudley won the Academy Award for The Full Monty. Her scores for film and television include The Crying Game, The Hustle, The Miracle Maker, The Tenth Kingdom, and The Velveteen Rabbit. We're honoring Ann Dudley on the next Real Music. 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

That's the Symphonie Concertante for two harps by François-Joseph Gossec, Lily Lasquine and Odette Le Danteux playing the harps, and Jean-François Payard conducting the Fayar Chamber Orchestra. There's a prelude and fugue ahead, but not from the Baroque era, from the turn of the 20th century, and George Enescu. 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Luisa Borac plays the piano now. This is the Prelude and Fugue in C by George Enescu.

0: The Prelude and Fugue in C by George Enescu, written in 1903 when he was about 20 years old, and following the example of Johann Sebastian Bach. Luisa Borac was the pianist. This is 89.9 and WDAV.org, a classical oasis whenever you need it. Speaking of Bach, we have some music by his eldest son, Wilhelm Friedemann Bach, in just a moment.
1: From hors d'oeuvres to orchestras, it's the WDAV Supper Club.

A lovely largo from a flute concerto in D by Wilhelm Friedemann Bach. Jocelyn d'Aubigny was the flutist and Les Talents Lyriques was conducted by Christophe Rousset. We'll hear the start of Stravinsky's neoclassical period in just a moment. This is WDAV, where music's made possible by donors and by Charlotte Eye, Ear, Nose, and Throat Associates, providing eye, ENT, allergy, and facial plastic care to the Charlotte region. More at ceenta.com/appointments. The Orchestra of St. Luke's now, Robert Kraft conducting them. He was a close associate toward the end of Igor Stravinsky's life and got to know his music really well. Selections from the Pulcinella Suite by Stravinsky.

selections from Igor Stravinsky's neoclassical masterpiece, Pulcinella. You heard Robert Kraft conducting the Orchestra of St. Luke's. The WDAV Supper Club is pleased to serve you every weeknight from 6 to 7 p.m. This is 89.9 WDAV, WDAV HD1 Davidson, and WDAV.org. Music continues now, of course, with Stephen Huff at the piano performing music by Leopold Godowsky, The Gardens of Badensorch.

That's The Gardens of Batensorg by Leopold Godowsky. Stephen Huff was the pianist. He's one of the foremost pianists of our era. Virtuoso Leopold Godowsky was one of the foremost pianists of the early 20th century, and he was inspired by his 1923 concert tour of Java to write that music. It replicates the mesmerizing layered bell tones of the native gamelan orchestra. And he did that by translating those non-Western sonorities onto the piano keyboard using intricate polyrhythms and chromatic colors. There's some oboe music ahead from Ludwig August Lebrun, and this is 89.9 and WDAV.org. I'm Frank Dominguez. I'll be here till Keenan Harmon takes over at 8. Every weeknight at that time, he brings you the evening opus. It's the perfect opportunity to settle in and enjoy a complete masterpiece, and you can catch one every Monday night through Friday night, right at 8 o'clock here at 89.9 and WDAV.org. Here's Bart Schneeman playing the oboe with the Radio Chamber Orchestra led by Jan Willem de Vrind. This is the Oboe Concerto No. 3 in C by Ludwig Lebrun.

That's the Oboe Concerto No. 3 in C Major by Ludwig Lebrun, Bart Schneeman playing the oboe, and the Radio Chamber Orchestra conducted by Jan Willem de Vrind. The Pacifica Quartet plays Mendelssohn in a moment. 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From concert announcements to contest opportunities, see what we're up to when you follow WDAV on Facebook and Instagram. The Pacifica Quartet performs an opus posthumus by Felix Mendelssohn, in other words, something that was published and discovered after his death. It's the string quartet in E-flat by Mendelssohn.

0: A string quartet in E-flat, Opus Posthumus by Felix Mendelssohn. You heard the Pacifica Quartet perform. In a moment, you'll hear Julia Fischer playing violin with the Netherlands Chamber Orchestra and conductor Jakob Kreutzberg. It's a Rondo in C by Mozart. 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

The Rondo in C by Mozart, played by violinist Julia Fischer and Jakob Kreutzberg conducting the Netherlands Chamber Orchestra. That's it for me. I'll be back tomorrow at 4 to keep you company and bring you music. And I turn things over now to Keenan Harmon, who brings you the evening opus. It's one of those great guitar works by Joaquin Rodrigo. The music's made possible by donors and the Charlotte Master Chorale, presenting the chamber singers in David Lang's Poor Hymnal. 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Friday, October 9th at 7:30 p.m. at Christ Episcopal Church in Charlotte, and Saturday, October 10th at 7:30 p.m. at Belmont Abbey Basilica in Belmont. Tickets available at charlottemasterchorale.org. There's a chance of some rain entering the picture by the weekend. For tonight, mostly clear skies and the low around 66. Should be mostly sunny tomorrow with the high reaching 88. Slight chance of showers tomorrow night with mostly cloudy skies, the low 67, and a little better chance of showers on Saturday, partly sunny and the high near 80. 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

Good evening and welcome. I'm Keenan Harmon. And moments from now, we have tonight's Evening Opus. We present a different complete masterwork each weeknight at the 8 p.m. hour. And tonight we have some music for you by Joaquin Rodrigo. Rodrigo is known for many works. And of course, there's a very well-known work that he is known for. We're going to hear a little bit of a sequel to that work tonight. Tonight's work starts with 17th century Spanish composer Gaspar Sanz, who wrote 6 dances for solo guitar. And then later on, in the year of 1954, a gentleman who became the well-known guitarist Andreas Segovia asked Joaquin Rodrigo to write another sort of concerto for guitar and orchestra following his well-known Concierto de Aranjuez. So Rodrigo fulfilled that request by taking the historical dance music by Gaspar Sanz and creating tonight's work, a bit of his sequel to that Concierto de Aranjuez. Here is Joaquin Rodrigo's Fantasy for a Gentleman. We're going to have guitarist Pepe Romero with the Academy of St. Martin in the Fields. Here they are, led by Sir Neville Mariner.